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1: Hang on, who's the most famous person you've bumped into? 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I mean, who's the most famous person you've weed next to?
2: Well, just because you've got a story about that, I tend not to wee next to celebrities. I go up them and strike conversations rather than meeting them in toilets.
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2: We've really noticed the last sort of couple of years, having sort of reconnected with the Oxford music scene, that there's a lot of support between different artists and acts, and you find a lot of musicians that want to support and help each other in terms of getting gigs, in terms of just being there at the shows. And it seems a very friendly local music scene that we've got in terms of people being there for each other. It astounds me how many people are out there writing songs that we don't know about yet, and that's the exciting thing. 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
1: with Rich Smith. A Restore Garden Cafe in Mantle Way as well. 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They will have conversation starters and games and things that, available to kind of get the conversation going. But if people have got something they really want to talk about and get off their chest, that's fine as well. It's really up to them. So all we do is we just publish the journeys that they're going to be travelling on our website, and anyone who wants to get involved can just have a look on there and travel and board those journeys as they would any other bus.
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2: A teacher came up to me and she gave me a sip of water. 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You know, I've heard you sing, you can do this." 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
2: 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So that's kind of why I've got that massive number. 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
9: Dwayne Keith D. Davis has been found guilty in the murder trial of Tupac Shakur. The 63-year-old's been convicted of murder with the use of a deadly weapon after the jury deliberated for 3 hours in Las Vegas. Davis' attorneys argue there's no evidence of his connection to the murder. £110 million is being invested by the government to speed up building extra prison places. Justice Secretary Alex Norris is set to announce the move in an effort to tackle overcrowding in the prison estate. Dozens of people attended a vigil in West London to honour victims of the flash floods in Nepal.
10: It was very traumatic, it was very emotional, and it was nice to be here with them and to show support. And, there's a lot of warmth. They need a lot of help.
9: People gathered outside a temple in Hounslow. And Victoria Beckham's brand has made its first profit since it launched 18 years ago. From Radio News Hub, I'm Lucy Gorman-Lee.
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1: Every other Thursday from 9, Rich and Deadly throw anecdotes, musical indifference, interviews with Oxfordshire's music scene, past and present, into the Melting Pot.
2: Is there any advice you'd give any up-and-coming musicians for someone who's, you know, been there, done it, and still doing it extremely well?
3: I'd say creatively, there's that process you go through where you kind of impersonate people to a certain extent. You know, you take on those influences. But I'd say that's a very important part of learning how to do what you do. But also within that, I'd say it's very important to follow your own musical instincts as well and find what is uniquely you. I think in Radiohead, we've been really lucky because we all learnt how to play our instruments really in the context of each other. And because of that, you develop that very kind of distinctive musical voice.
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10: A jury's found Dwayne Keefty Davis guilty of orchestrating the killing of Tupac Shakur. Lucy Gormanley has more.
11: The rapper was stopped at a red light in Las Vegas on the 7th of September 1996 when a white Cadillac pulled up beside him and shots were fired. He died 6 days later from his wounds. 63-year-old Davis has been convicted of a single count of murder with a deadly weapon. Davis's attorneys argue there is no evidence of his connection to the murder.
10: Oxford City Council is going to discuss its budget at a get-together on Thursday with plans to allocate £40,000 to support the provision of free swimming lessons with the goal of improving water safety for children. The meeting will be used to discuss the allocation of £410,000 additional funding for community improvements, democratic transparency and supporting youth employment, as well as putting right a technical error in its housing revenue account budget. Andy Burnham is going to call for more public control over water, energy and transport in his first appearance in the House of Commons since becoming Prime Minister later. He's expected to set out his belief that essential services haven't been run in the public interest and that they've become neither reliable nor affordable, holding back households and the wider economy. And this evening, Oxford United are in footballing action. They make the trip to Yorkshire to face a currently unbeaten Huddersfield Town. The Ewes come into this one off the back of a 2-1 win at Stevenage over the weekend. That's the latest from Get Radio News. I'm Liz Whittaker.

Welcome to a Tuesday morning, a bit of a chillier Tuesday morning as things get back to normal, and it's September. When did that happen? Right, we've got the Get Up and Go playlist for you for the first half hour of the show. Our big party anthems from the 80s through till today. We'll do some Planet Perfecto, we'll do some Seamus Haji, and we'll kick off with Peggy Goo and Wallman on Get Radio. Morning all.

It's Peggy Goo and Woman on Get Radio Breakfast. Oh, yes, what a tune. What a start. It is the Get Up and Go playlist here for you, playing our massive party tunes from the 80s through to today. We do some Fred again. We'll do some K-Class. But now, Joyce Sims on Get Radio.

Brilliant. What a tune. What a producer. Fred again and Adore You on Get Radio Breakfast. Love it. Right, here's Get Up and Go Players for you on this Tuesday morning. Hey, we're at Tuesday already. Do like that. We've got some Fisher and some Planet Perfecto for you after this from K-Class. Let me show you on Get Radio.

That is the brilliant Fisher and What a Life on Get Radio Breakfast. We've got time to play you some James Wielden and some Seamus Haji, but now it's not over yet. Far from it. Planet Perfecto.

That is a tune, Seamus Haji, and last night a DJ saved my life. True story. It is Get Radio Breakfast, and it is your Get Up and Go anthems. Just play the big tunes for you from the 80s through till today. We'll do the news headlines after we get one last one in from Jane Wilden.

0: There you go. Tuesday morning, Get Up and Go playlist. A little flavour of what we were doing all day yesterday. And Jane Wilden in Rush Hour. We might actually get a Rush Hour this week, actually, after the summer. Yeah, there we go. Right, on the way for you this morning, after 7, we'll do the good news for Oxfordshire. Of course we will. Any good news stories that you may have for us, you know what to do. Send us a message on WhatsApp, 07537 149 333. We'll do a fact of the day about 20 past 7, and we've got to get the year for you at 10 to 8. We'll have a look at the sport, the weather, a bit of showbiz coming up as well after Miles Smith and the latest news headlines now.
1: A jury has found Dwayne Keith D. Davis guilty of orchestrating the killing of Tupac Shakur. The rapper was stopped at a red light in Las Vegas in September 96 when a white Cadillac pulled up beside him and shots were fired. Oxford City Council is going to discuss plans to allocate £40,000 to support the provision of free swimming lessons. The aim is to improve water safety for children. And this evening, Oxford United make the trip to Yorkshire to face a currently unbeaten Huddersfield Town. That's the latest. There's more in 30 minutes.
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Ah, it's the wonderful Miles Smith and Stay, if you want to have a little dance with us and what have you. It is 6:36 on your Tuesday morning. A little chillier out there, isn't it? Yes, as soon as we hit September, just those colder, little darker mornings. Certainly are. Only around sort of 10 degrees out there just at the moment. Going to be a nice day, though. Should be some sunny spells. Bit of cloud around. Highs of 21. A bit of a mixed bag for this week. Some light rain around tomorrow afternoon, but still pretty warm. 21 degrees. 24 degrees on Thursday. And looking dry as we head into the weekend. Again, sort of a right mixed bag. Sunday looks like it's going to have some showers. Saturday looks like it's going to be a nice day. Highs of 22. And come next Monday, highs of 24. The nice, warm, lovely weather is set to continue into September from the looks of things, which is great news. Right. Let's get some show busy business. Zendaya has been named as the highest grossing actress of the year, which is in like every big film now. Any big film, she's in it, earning a load of money. Great. Got married as well. What a year. What a year. David Beckham has been showing off his long pumpkins on Instagram. All the innuendos you could possibly imagine or need or want are all there, coming from Victoria, of course. They are quite weird. They're sort of, it's a pumpkin, but looks nothing like a pumpkin. Imagine if you grabbed the top and the bottom of a pumpkin and you could pull it like a Stretch Armstrong. It's basically that. What a wonderful description that was. Well done, me. X Factor might be set for a return after 7 years. ITV have had a few duds on their big shows, Neighbourhood being one of them. So they're like, do you know what? Should we do X Factor? That was a good laugh, wasn't it? Right, Katy Perry on the way for you. We'll have a look at some sport and a bit of showbiz and also the roads as well. After this, from Huey Lewis and his news, it's Hip to Be Square on Get Radio.

0: It's Katy Perry, I Kissed a Girl on Get Radio Breakfast. It is 6:45 on a bit of a chilly but a beautiful start to a Tuesday morning, and September, of course. Wow. Sport-wise, last night, Arsenal 1-0 to the Arsenal as they beat Aston Villa. Make it 2 wins from 2. Pakistan have dropped 7 players and released their head coach ahead of the third and final test after 2 big defeats. Really in the cricket. And of course today is transfer deadline day. Seems that Man City will buy everyone, absolutely everyone. They've opened talks with Enzo Fernandez from Chelsea, signed Ndai from Everton. It's all going on. There should be lots of movement today, I think, in the transfer deadline day. I'm sure of that. Right, we'll do some Post Malone for you after we have a look at the roads.
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0: Last few days of the school holidays, of course, maybe this week is the first chance to sort of get back to normality just a little bit. The roads are looking a little slow, actually. Let's start with the roadworks around Farringdon. They are busy at the moment on the A420, of course. Busy but moving on the A40 eastbound around Cassington and Ensham. And a little bit of traffic building just around Junction 9, especially if you're coming southbound on the M40. If you know any different or can help us out, 0865 346 333 or studio at getradio.co.uk.

Post Malone, and I had a bit of help on Get Radio Breakfast. Yes, indeed. It's 10 to 7. It is your Tuesday morning. Good news happening just after 7. Do get in touch with your good news stories as well on WhatsApp. Lovely to hear from you. We've got bits and bobs coming in from short weeks to action-packed bank holiday weekends. And more besides. If you've got some good news, 07537 149 333. Anything that puts a smile on your face today, maybe you're happy the kids are going to go back to school later on this week or next week. Maybe. I'm not sure. I'm not putting words in your mouth. Let us know. We'll do some All Saints for you after this from Gabrielle now.

0: just about nice enough and warm enough that we can keep this going? Yeah, just about.
1: It's All Saints and Pure Shores on Get Radio Breakfast. Coming up to 7. Of course, after 7, good news. We always start our day with the good news for Oxfordshire. It's all the good news stories that are from the socials, the papers. And from all of you this morning, pop us a message on WhatsApp with what you're feeling great about. 07537 149 333. It could be absolutely anything you like. Big things, small things, short weeks you've got. Maybe the nice weekend that you've had. Do let us know. Right, also on the way, we'll keep you updated with the latest on the roads. Not too bad this morning. Got some great tunes as well from Foster the People, Sixpence and the Richer, and more besides as well. And it's all on the way for you after the latest news now at 7.
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3: A man accused of killing Tupac Shakur has been found guilty, Lucy Gormanly reports.
4: The rapper was fatally shot after stopping at a red light in Las Vegas on the 7th of September back in 1996. 63-year-old Davis has been convicted of a single count of murder with a deadly weapon after the jury deliberated for 3 hours. Davis's attorneys argue there's no evidence of his connection to the murder.
3: Oxford City Council's going to discuss finding £40,000 to support the provision of free swimming lessons with the goal to improve water safety for children. It's holding an extra meeting on Thursday to discuss the allocation of £410,000 additional funding for community improvements, democratic transparency and supporting youth employment, as well as putting right a technical error in its housing revenue account budget. The funding could also support a feasibility study into the options for future investment at Blackbird Leys Bowls Club. A vigil's been held honouring the victims of flash floods in Nepal. The gathering last night saw members of the Nepali community and others light candles outside a temple in West London. Dolly Parton's estate has announced a 2-day festival in her honour next year. Dolly Fest will be held in London and Nashville. It was scheduled to take place earlier this year before she had to step back with health challenges. And Oxford United are making the trip to Yorkshire for footy tonight. The youths travel to an unbeaten Huddersfield Town. Kickoffs at 7:45. That's the latest from Get Radio News. I'm Liz Whittaker.

good. It's September, would you believe? It's a glorious morning out there, if not a little chilly, isn't it? Right, Good News for Oxfordshire happening in about 3 minutes, so I'd love to know what your good news is. 07537 149333 is our WhatsApp number. Pop it in your phone and send us a message with, yeah, I'm feeling great about this today. Right, we'll do it. We've got some bangles for you and the latest on the roads in a little bit after Bruno Mars.

Bruno Mars, I just might on Get Radio Breakfast, 5 past 7. It's your Tuesday morning, and it must be time for the very good news for Oxfordshire. Yes. The good news story is from the socials, the papers, and from all of you out there as well. What we're feeling great and happy and joyous, I know, about today. St. Giles Fair next week. I thought it was this week, if I'm going to be brutally honest, but it's next week, of course, in the centre of Oxford, so just a little heads up about that. Bookshop Gulp Fiction has applied for a larger premises in Oxford, which is pretty cool. A Tesco Abingdon worker has been celebrating 38 years of service down in the Abingdon branch. Well done, him. Amazing. And as we've been hearing the news as well, of course, Oxford United travelled to Huddersfield tonight after... weirdly, no game at the weekend. I can't get my head around why that was, but there we go. Morning, Mark. It says, morning, Rich. Happy Tuesday. Or as we say in our household, extra short 3-day week. Can't believe it. That's 3 days. Not even worth it, is it? Sack it off. Morning, Rob. It says, morning, my bearded neighbour. I hope you're well. Good news. It's not a Monday, of course, and we are even closer to Friday. Get in. Had a great weekend, which had 3 trips to the cinema, a friend's barbecue, trip to Costco, and a lovely meal at Wild Woods in Wantage. All the wobble news. And stormtrooping at Minster Level Festival. Perfectly busy weekend. They'll sound crazy busy. And morning, Dr. Bo. I'm including this in the good news. It says, back to work after 2 weeks. I think there's going to be a fair lot of us, and I'm getting back to it this week. Just, yeah, it'll be all right. It'll be okay. You featured in the good news, and therefore everything will be okay. Yay! Hopefully. We're going to do some Foster the People in a little bit after this from the Bangles. Let's walk like an Egyptian. That'll make us happy, won't it? It's Get Radio.

0: Lovely stuff. Boss of the People and Pumped Up Kicks on Get Radio Breakfast. Coming up to 7:15 on your Tuesday morning. What a Tuesday morning it is. It's lovely. It's September and it's beautiful out there. Going to be a nice day again today as well. Right, to got some Teddy Swims on the way. And also a fact of the day. Another local one from Rob. These are superb. We'll do that after a look at the roads.
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0: Yeah, it's looking actually pretty busy already on the A40 as you're heading down towards Cassington and Ensham. There's a good 10 minutes worth of delays. I haven't seen that for a while. Also slow on the M40 southbound, just between 10 and 9. About 5 minutes worth of delays there. And busy through those roadworks, which are just outside Barringdon, just on the roundabout there, causing delays in both directions. If you know any different or can help us out, 01865 346 333 or studio at getradio.co.uk.

0: It's Teddy Swims, Mr. Know-It-All on Get Radio Breakfast. 19 minutes past 7 on a beautiful start to a Tuesday morning. Very nice indeed. September, can you believe it? Crikey. Right, time for this.
1: Fact of the day!
0: Yes, Rob has been wonderful for this the last few weeks. He's been doing some local bits and bobs for us. This is a Banbury Part 3 one. I know, crazy, isn't it? Let's crack on with it because it's a good one. Did you know, I bet you didn't, that Banbury once had a medieval castle that played an important role in the English Civil War. Banbury Castle was built in the 12th century and was later rebuilt into a powerful stone castle during the English Civil War in the 1640s. It's the year, not the time. It was held by royalist forces and endured two major sieges at 1644, about quarter to five, and then one a couple of minutes later. At 1646, the castle was eventually demolished after the war. Today, Castle Quay and the area around the Oxford Canal occupy much of the former castle site. So there we go. Who knew so much incredible and wonderful stuff going on in Banbury? I love that. So much history there. And thanks, Rob, for digging it out for a fact of the day for us for that. Lovely. If you've ever got a fact, 07537 149 333, pop it to us. As we always say, everyone's got one. Everyone's got one fact that they dine out on, and let us know what yours is, and we'll pop it here. We'll do some Nico and Vince for you after this from Shemble Crow.
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Nick Evans, Am I Wrong on Get Radio Breakfast. It's 7:28 on your Tuesday morning. Transfer deadline day as well for all of the clubs in the EFL and the Premier League as well. I'm sure there'll be some late stories. I can't wait for tomorrow. The deals that didn't go through. That's always the great stories, isn't it? The ones that just kind of didn't happen and people driving to places and trying to edge in for a move and then they end up at the club. We're a little bit with Richarlison at Spurs saying, I'm stuck at Tottenham now. I wanted to move to Everton, but I'm stuck here. It's great. It's great. It makes for brilliant theatre. Anyway, more of that, I'm sure, tomorrow. We'll do the news headlines, but we'll get this in because it's Rick Astley. Why not? Never going to give you up on Get Radio.

0: Ah, lovely stuff. Rick Astley on Get Radio Breakfast. Right, about 20 minutes away from a Get the Year. We'll be doing that very soon. We'll be able to get the year from the clues and the tunes. We'll have a look at some weather, a bit of showbiz as well. Play some Taylor Swift after the latest news headlines.
1: Dwayne Keith D. Davis has been found guilty in the murder trial of Tupac Shakur. The trial's revisited the night nearly 30 years ago when Shakur was shot whilst on his way to perform at a club in Las Vegas. Oxford City Council is going to discuss finding £40,000 to support the provision of free swimming lessons with the goal of improving water safety for children. It's holding an extra meeting on Thursday. And in football, Oxford United travel to an unbeaten Huddersfield Town tonight. That's the latest. There's more in 30 minutes.
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live. I say that because Paul the Chef's got in touch and saying, morning, Rich. I was going to give you some good news, but it turns out an hour later than I thought it was. Love it. There we go. We can always have it and do it tomorrow, or I could do some late one. It's fine. Just say what it was. Say what it was. Anyway, weather-wise today, well, it's a lovely, lovely morning out there. If not a little chilly, I think you'll agree. Going to be highs of 21 today and lots of sunshine around, which is great. Tomorrow, already at the halfway point of the week, get in. Some light rain in the afternoon, might be dry in the morning, and cloudy on Thursday. The temperature's getting up to 24 degrees. Blimey. Pretty warm. Still, September, I know. Right, some showbiz. And X Factor might be returning to ITV after 7 years. ITV have had a few duff sort of programmes. The big one, I guess, is that Neighbourhood, which they were thinking is the next big thing, and it didn't do very well. So they get, return to type, really. Ariana Grande has suffered a foot injury and has been hobbling around her London performances. She's still doing a few this week, isn't she? Is it a 12-date run or something like that? But she's hobbling around. Holly Willoughby has been modelling an oversized jumpsuit. This has got a lot of traction because she basically looks like MC Hammer. Can't touch this, of course. David Beckham has been showing off his long pumpkins on Instagram. Imagine if a sort of a pumpkin was sort of green and got stretched. You like pulled the top of it and pulled the bottom of it. And that's what a long pumpkin is. Anyway, weird. We got some Adele after this from Paul Simon. You can call me Al on Get Radio.

0: need an accountant or something, Adele. Chase those payments. Anyway, it's Get Radio Breakfast this quarter to eight. About 5 minutes away from a Get the Year. A good one today. A really good one. I've done it. That'll come very, very soon. We'll do some Shakira for you after we have a look at the roads now.
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0: Busy out there. Haven't said that for a few months, that's for sure. Let's start with an old favourite, shall we? The A40. There's about 15 minutes worth of delays eastbound through Cassington, Ensham and Barnard Gate. The A34 southbound, heavy going past Botley and South Hinksey, and delays of 6 minutes trying to get on from Junction 9, and busy past Marston on the Northern Bypass Road, 3 minutes worth of delays towards Headington. A420 outside Farringdon. Again, roadworks on that roundabout looking very slow. 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

Oh, yes. That's Shakira and Burna Boy and Die Die, of course, on Get Ready for Breakfast. It's 10 to 8 on your Tuesday morning, which means it's time for Get the Year. Yes, indeed. Three clues, two tunes, 1 year. Will you be able to get it? But that's a question for you, not me. 07537-149-333 is our WhatsApp number. Let's see how you get on with this. Here are two clues, and I'll give you your first tune as well. Andy Murray won the US Open. The first British man to win a Grand Slam since 1936. In October of this year, James Bond film Skyfall premiered at the Royal Albert Hall. Has that helped you in any way, shape, or form with this? How about this tune? Let's know. 07537-149-333. It's Get Radio. It's Get the Year.

Oh, yeah, Florence and indeed the machine. Oh, I've given the game away, nearly. right, it's Get Radio and Get the Year. Well, you found out who sung that one anyway. Do you want the clues? I'll give you another one and another tune. I won't tell you what the name of it is, even though I'm desperate to. So Andy Murray won the US Open for the first time, the first British male to win a Grand Slam since 1936. James Bond film Skyfall premiered in this year. And at the 158th University boat race between Oxford and Cambridge was actually stopped mid-race due to a swimmer in the water. What year was all of that? Let us know. 07537 149 333. We'll be very late to the news because of this one, but it'll be worth it. What are you thinking? Get Radio and Get the Year.

0: Not the only ones have goosebumps, am I? My days. Scare Radio's Get the Year. Ooh, what were we thinking? Now, potential curveball, I know. We'll deal with it. Don't worry. Let's just recap the clues for you and see how we're getting on. So, Andy Murray won the US Open in this year. Skyfall premiered. And the 158th University boat race between Oxford and Cambridge, of course, was stopped mid-race due to a swimmer in the water. We played you Florence and the Machine, the brilliant Spectrum, say my name, of course. And we played you that version of Elbow. Why have I said it like that? All will become clear. Morning to Connor. Morning, Connor. He says, morning, Rich. I'm going to go with 2012. Okay. Morning, Janet. He says, 2008. I love that song by Elbow. P.S. Morning, Rich. Morning, Peaky. He says, 2012? I seem to recall the song by Elbow and Florence and the Machine being big at the London Olympics. Bond jumping out of the helicopter with the Queen in the opening ceremony. How is that 14 years ago? I know. Well done for those of you that said 2012. And, of course, the version that I played of Elbow was with the London Symphony Orchestra from that year. Yes, of course. Well, far and away, quickest was Connor this morning. Absolutely flying out of the blocks. And definitely the fastest finger first this morning. Well done, you. Now, because of Elbow, the news is basically going out at 9. But we have got that on the way. We've got an Oxfordshire opinion as well after some somber and the news now at, goodness me, nearly 4 minutes past 8.
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2: A jury has found Dwayne Keith D. Davis guilty of killing Tupac Shakur. Lucy Gormanley has more.
3: The rapper was stopped at a red light in Las Vegas on the 7th of September 1996 when a white Cadillac pulled up beside him and shots were fired. He died 6 days later from his wounds. 63-year-old Davis has been convicted of a single count of murder with a deadly weapon. Davis's attorneys argue there is no evidence of his connection to the murder.
2: A man's died after police tried to stop him as he attempted to approach Notting Hill Carnival yesterday. He fled on foot and entered a canal. He was pulled from the water but pronounced dead in hospital just before 5 p.m. The Met says the event passed largely without incident despite making more than 550 arrests. Oxford City Council is going to discuss its budget at a get-together on Thursday with plans to allocate £40,000 to support the provision of free swimming lessons with the goal of improving water safety for children. The meeting will be used to discuss the allocation of £410,000 additional funding for community improvements, democratic transparency and supporting youth employment, as well as putting right a technical error in its housing revenue account budget. The funding could also support a feasibility study into the options for potential future investments at Blackbird Leys Bowls Club. And Oxford United make the trip to Yorkshire later to face a currently unbeaten Huddersfield Town. The U's come into this one off the back of a 2-1 win at Stevenage over the weekend. That's the latest from Get Radio News. I'm Liz Whittaker.

Hope you're doing all good. It's a Tuesday morning. It's beautiful out there. What a lovely, lovely morning. It really is. And not blisteringly hot as well, which is quite nice. Anyway, we've got an Oxford Cheer Opinion on the way for you very, very soon. We'll also do some J-Lo and the police. And we'll keep you updated with the latest on the roads, which I've got to be honest, are a little busier than they have been. More on that after Somber and Homewrecker. Morning, everyone.

on Get Radio Breakfast. 8:09, it's your Tuesday morning. It's a beautiful morning out there. It really, really is absolutely glorious. Oxfordshire Opinion Time. This is where we bring a subject to the table and we get your thoughts and opinions on it. So transfer deadline day is today, the last sort of day that people can buy players and what have you until the next transfer window, as it will. So the question is simple. What does your team need? Now, put your kind of fantasy hat on with this and kind of go, actually, do you know what? I'd like this. You know, you've got free rein, basically. Don't be within the constraints of going, oh, well, they might be a bit expensive. Just kind of go run through and just have a little look and see what you would like in your team. 07537 149333. It can be anything you like. Maybe you want the most expensive player. Maybe you just need a little left back, a reserve goalkeeper. Let us know. Right, do some J-Lo after this from The Police. Every little thing she does is magic on Get Radio.

0: thing.
1: Well, that's cheap at half the price. It is Get Radio Breakfast, bit of J-Lo there. 18 minutes past 8 on your Tuesday morning. Of course, it is transfer deadline day today, and that is what is forming the Oxfordshire opinion. What do you need? What do you want for your club? You can dream. Of course you can dream. Morning to Dr. Bo, Mbappe to Everton. As I say, dream and dream big is what I say to that. Hey, it could happen. Stranger things have happened, I'm sure. Morning Peaky as well. He's a Southampton fan, so this will make a lot more sense if you know that. Get back the 4 points that were robbed of us before the new season started. I don't know if the transfer window can do that, but anyway, despite being kicked out of the playoff final, that wasn't enough to satisfy the league bosses. Again, this is not really transfer. Yet Man City still trot along quite happily with no punishment for their substantial misdemeanours. An honest manager, that would be nice. It was more sort of players and things that we're sort of after with that, and as opposed to... Anyway, by the way. Who can change it and get an honest manager? That'd be nice. What does your team need? Really, what does your team need? We've got some Alex Warren on the way for you. After this now, we have a little look at the roads.
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1: Oh, busy out there. Let's start, shall we, with the A34. Southbound, 20 minutes worth of delays. Queues, starting around the South Hinks interchange. They're going back to Pear Tree. Chocker. Delays around the Headington Road, about 6 minutes worth on the A40 westbound. Delays through the Northern Bypass Road are about 3 minutes. Delays on the A40 eastbound of 11 minutes through Cassington and Ensham. Very busy through the roadworks around Farringdon on the A420. And a little bit of traffic as well around Junction 9. Busiest it's been in a while, but yeah, very slow on the A34. If you know why, can help us out or anything like that, 01865 346 333 or studio@getradio.co.uk.

0: It's Alex Warren on Get Radio Breakfast. It's 23 minutes past 8 on your Tuesday morning. Football-wise, well, of course, as we mentioned, transfer deadline day today, so that's going to be quite an interesting one for a lot of clubs. There's quite a number of games on, actually, tonight. Sort of Championship's got a pretty full programme. And as we've heard in the news as well, obviously United travel up to Huddersfield for a game in League One tonight. And there's a full League Two programme as well. Yeah, busy, busy, busy tonight, aside from the Premier League. We've got some Culture Club for you after this from Steer and Sean Paul on Get Radio.
1: Up

0: Morning. I know. How is it September? Crazy. We'll have a look at the weather, a bit of showbiz as well. Do some Ariana Grande after the latest news headlines now.
1: A jury has found Dwayne Keith D. Davis guilty of orchestrating the killing of Tupac Shakur. The rapper was stopped at a red light in Las Vegas in September 96 when a white Cadillac pulled up beside him and shots were fired. Oxford City Council is going to discuss plans to allocate £40,000 to support the provision of free swimming lessons. The aim is to improve water safety for children. And this evening, Oxford United make the trip to Yorkshire to face a currently unbeaten Huddersfield Town. That's the latest. There's more in 30 minutes.
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It's Ariana Grande, and I hate that I made you love me on Get Radio Breakfast. 8:35 on your Tuesday morning for you as we start to get back to normal. Everything sort of changes, doesn't it, in September. That sort of versus September today. Everyone's kind of like, oh, okay, back to school. Oh, a bit colder in the mornings. Okay, change things. Roads are busier and all of this. Going to be a nice day today. Highs of 21 are looking lovely. Tomorrow, bit of light rain around in the afternoon. Still pretty warm though, 21 degrees. 24, but cloudy on Thursday. And rain around, just light rain on Friday, but still those temperatures pretty high, 23. Right, let's get some showbiz, shall we? Zendaya has been named the highest grossing actress of the year thus far. She was in it every big movie, Dune and Spider-Man and what have you, I mean everything. David Beckham has been showing off his long pumpkins on Instagram. You can imagine all the innuendos, they're all there. Ariana Grande has suffered a foot injury. She's been hobbling around her London performances, and that's the reason why.

X Factor might be set for a return after 7 years. Has it been 7 years that it's been away? ITV are looking for a bumper big show after that Neighbourhood didn't really do well what it was supposed to. So basically they're going, can we bring that back? Can we do, what's Cheryl doing? Simon Cowell? Hello? Hello? There you go. That's your showbiz. Got some Rihanna and Calvin Harris on the way after this. From Michael Jackson and Beat It on Get Radio.

0: Ah, brilliant. It's Rihanna and Calvin Harris, and We Found Love on Get Radio Breakfast. We'll do some another for you after we have a look at the roads right now.
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0: Yeah, busy one out there. I haven't seen this for a few months as things sort of slowly but surely start to get back to normal. Heavy traffic on the Northern Bypass Road as you travel eastbound. 8 minutes worth of delays trying to get to Headington. The A40 westbound approaching Headington also slow. Slow stuff in both directions between Ensham and Cassington on the A40. Busy through those roadworks around Farringdon on the A420. And the A34 is busy, but it is moving just past Pear Tree southbound. If you know any different or can help us out, 08653463333 or studio at getradio.co.uk.

Another and talk to you on Get Radio Breakfast coming up to 10 to 9 on your September Tuesday morning. Crazy. Quick question for you. Fancy having a go at this on WhatsApp, 07537 149333, with this. A fifth of us have been late for work because of this. A fifth of us have been late for work because of this. What is the answer? Do let us know if you think you know the right one or just fancy being a little bit hilarious. You're more than welcome. Right. Alicia Zatic and Alex Warren on the way for you on Get Radio Breakfast.

0: 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They look after your IT so you don't have to. Get
1: 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Hear the clock ticking on the wall. Loses

Alex Warren, Eternity on Get Radio Breakfast. Just gone 8:55 on a beautiful start to a Tuesday morning. The answer to the quick question for you. This was the question that we posed to you a little earlier. A fifth of us have been late for work because of this. What's the answer? Morning to Peaky. It says, the duvet was too snuggly buggly to leave. Oh, yeah, it is. Not accounting forelocks going forward for the British summertime. Not accounting foreclocks going forward for British summertime. That makes a lot more sense, even without the space. Because some Muppets parked across your drive. Goodness, yeah, that was annoying. It's none of those things. The answer is actually ludicrously simple. It's because you forgot your mobile phone. Yeah. We've all been there. Yes, we have, haven't we? We've gone, oh, I haven't got my phone. How can I stay in touch with the world? So there you go. You go back and get it. So forgetting your phone is why a fifth of us have been late for work. Right. News on the way after this from Fergal Sharkey and that good heart on Get Radio.

0: Fergal Sharkey on Get Radio Breakfast. 2 minutes past nine. Right, I'll have a little recap of the good news for Oxfordshire. 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
2: The man accused of killing Tupac Shakur, Dwayne Keith D. Davis, has been found guilty, Lucy Gormanly reports.
3: The rapper was fatally shot after stopping at a red light in Las Vegas on the 7th of September back in 1996. 63-year-old Davis has been convicted of a single count of murder with a deadly weapon after the jury deliberated for 3 hours. Davis's attorneys argue there's no evidence of his connection to the murder.
2: Oxford City Council's going to discuss finding £40,000 to support the provision of free swimming lessons with the goal to improve water safety for children. It's holding an extra meeting on Thursday to discuss the allocation of £410,000 in additional funding for community improvements, as well as democratic transparency, supporting youth employment and putting right a technical error in its housing revenue account budget. The funding could also support a feasibility study into the options for potential future investments at Blackbird Leys Bowls Club. A man's died after going into a canal in London as he fled from police who'd tried to stop him. He'd been approaching Notting Hill Carnival yesterday. He was pulled from the water but pronounced dead in hospital. The Met says there were 2 knife attacks at the event over the weekend, but neither resulted in life-threatening injuries, and it passed largely without incident. And tonight, Oxford United make the trip to Yorkshire for the football, fresh off the back of a 2-1 win away at Stevenage. The U's travel to an unbeaten Huddersfield Town. That's the latest from Get Radio News. I'm Liz Whittaker.
0: Well, a very good morning to you, Oxfordshire. Hope you're doing well. A short week, fingers crossed for you, and a week that might be sort of getting back to normal. Whatever normal is, eh? Right, we'll have a little recap of the good news for Oxfordshire super soon, and also keep you updated with the latest on the roads, which, I'll be honest, are a little busier this morning. Right, we've got some Bruno Mars and Fatboy Slim on the way after BB Rexha and New Religion on Get Radio Breakfast. Morning all!

BB Rex, New Religion on Get Radio Breakfast. Very nice indeed. Right, a little recap of the good news for Oxfordshire if you missed that earlier this morning, including St. Giles Fair. Going to be on next week in Oxford. I know Whitney's got the fair this week. Bookshop Gulp Fiction has applied for a larger premises in Oxford, which is great news there. Tesco Abingdon worker has been celebrating 38 years of service. Wow, that's incredible. And as we've been hearing as well, Oxford United travelled to Huddersfield tonight after no game, weirdly, across the bank holiday weekend. We've got some rosé for you after this from Duran Duran on Get Radio.

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1: A34 is still heavy going, southbound past Pear Tree. Busy on the Northern Bypass Road eastbound, 8 minutes worth of delays around Marsden. Both directions on the A40 between Ensham and Cassington, pretty chocker still, and slow through roadworks. They're on the roundabout just outside of Farringdon on the A420. 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

Harry Styles and his American girls on Get Radio Breakfast. Very nice indeed. Don't forget, the Business Brunch will be available when the podcast drops for you. 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Right, got some Mark Ronson for you after this from the brilliant Four Non Blondes. And what's up on Get Radio?

0: Great stuff. It's the wonderful Bananarama and Venus. We've got some Sienna Spiro for you after the latest news headlines now.
1: A jury has found Dwayne Keith D. Davis guilty of orchestrating the killing of Tupac Shakur. The rapper was stopped at a red light in Las Vegas in September 96 when a white Cadillac pulled up beside him and shots were fired. Oxford City Council is going to discuss plans to allocate £40,000 to support the provision of free swimming lessons. The aim is to improve water safety for children. And this evening, Oxford United make the trip to Yorkshire to face a currently unbeaten Huddersfield Town. That's the latest. There's more in 30 minutes.
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I love that tune. Fiona Sparrow and Great Expectation on Get Radio. Lovely. Right, don't forget, Melting Pot, the boys will be in action again on Thursday at 9 with another wonderful show. And you can catch up with all their previous shows if you just search for Melting Pot and Mixcloud. They're very good at putting this stuff up there. Always a great local music show. Great guests and insane features. Genuinely. That's all on the way on Thursday at 9 here on Get Radio. We've got

0: struggling to make things right. That's how a superhero learns to fly.
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2: A34 is still heavy going, southbound past Pear Tree. Busy on the Northern Bypass Road eastbound, 8 minutes worth of delays around Marsden. Both directions on the A40 between Ensham and Cassington, pretty chocker still, and slow through roadworks. They're on the roundabout just outside of Farringdon on the A420. 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

Sun. That is such a brilliant record. Massive at the moment. Hugel and Moving to the Sun on Get Radio Breakfast. Three big tunes for you up until 10 o'clock, showing off how advert-free we are. The answer is very. Got some Meghan Trainor and UB40 for you after this from Arrested Development.

0: Great stuff, UB40 and that red wine. It's a bit early for me, but still, don't forget Trev will be here later on today with the Get Home from 4 this afternoon. Hopefully you can join him then. Going to do some Blondie in a little bit and some Stella Lefty. It's all on the way for you after the latest news.
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2: A man's been charged with murder after a house fire which killed a 7-year-old girl and her aunt near Middlesbrough. It happened in Grangetown on the morning of August the 26th. The 23-year-old is now charged with 2 counts of murder and GBH. Dwayne Keefe Davis has been found guilty in the murder trial of Tupac Shakur. The trial revisited the night nearly 30 years ago when Shakur was shot while on his way to perform at a club in Las Vegas. It's back to school for most children in England and Wales this week, and for parents, the cost of new uniform can be crippling. Pudsey Community Project offers an alternative with its Reduce Reuse project. Richard Dimmery is their CEO.
3: We have conversations with all of our customers as they come in. We've got a fantastic team of volunteers as well as a small staff team. And they certainly do report that it's a huge cost of school uniform that people are asking for help with.
2: And Dolly Parton's estate's announced a 2-day festival in her honour next year. Dolly Fest will be held in London and Nashville. That's the latest from Radio News Hub. I'm Frankie Hairsine.
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1: A lot of traffic around Cassington, east and westbound on the A40. Slow through roadworks on the A420 around Farringdon. And busy through Marsden, travelling eastbound towards Headington. You know, any different or can help us out. 01865 346 333 or studio at getradio.co.uk.

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8: A 23-year-old man's been charged with murder after a 7-year-old and her aunt died in a house fire near Middlesbrough. It happened in Grangetown early on Wednesday last week. Four others were injured in the fire. Andy Burnham will speak in the Commons for the first time as Prime Minister today. Holly Hughes has more.
9: It's thought he'll call for more public control over water, energy and transport. He's expected to set out his belief that essential services haven't been run in the public interest and that they've become neither reliable nor affordable, holding back households and the wider economy. His statement to Parliament will also be a chance for MPs across the House to ask him about all the policies he announced over the summer, including capping bus fares and cracking down on subscriptions.
8: A jury has found Dwayne Keefty Davis guilty of killing Tupac Shakur in 1996. 63-year-old Davis has been convicted for orchestrating the murder. And the first baby identified through Scotland's landmark screening programme for a rare disease has started life-changing treatment. Scotland's the first country in the UK to use the test. From Radio News Hub, I'm Frankie Hess. Sign. Get
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1: Very heavy traffic through the roadworks around Farringdon. It's just on the roundabout. It's the four-way, I think, traffic signals, but it is causing slow-moving traffic on around that area. A little busy through Cassington at the moment on the A40 as you head eastbound. Everything else looking good. 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
10: The new Prime Minister Andy Burnham's due to speak in Parliament for the first time later as the summer recess ends. Holly Hughes takes a look at what we can expect.
11: It's been reported Mr. Burnham is about to make public control over important services a priority. He's expected to set out his belief that things like water, energy and transport have become neither reliable nor affordable. He'll also face a 2-hour grilling from MPs about the policies he's announced over the summer, including capping bus fares and building lots more council houses.
10: Next, a man has appeared in court charged with murdering a 7-year-old girl and her aunt who died in a house fire. 23-year-old Jaden Wright of no fixed address was remanded in custody to appear before Teesside Crown Court on Thursday. And the leather jacket worn by Queen's Freddie Mercury during his last live performance is expected to sell for up to £150,000 when it's sold at auction. It's from when Freddie made a surprise guest appearance at a charity gala. That's the latest from Radio News Hub. I'm Tanita Sims.
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1: Very slow around those roadworks on the A420 on the roundabout just outside Farringdon. A bit of traffic around Castington as you travel westbound on the A40. Everything else looking all right. 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
9: According to reports, the former Prime Minister Sir Keir Starmer is to step down as the MP for Holborn and St Pancras. It's a move that will trigger a by-election in the London seat. Meanwhile, Andy Burnham will call for more public over water, energy, transport in his first appearance in the House of Commons since becoming Prime Minister. He's expected to set out his belief that essential services haven't been run in the public interest. The government says they'll speed up the building of extra prison places to try and tackle prison overcrowding. The Justice Secretary Alex Norris is due to announce £110 million of investment into it. The Shadow Justice Secretary Nick Timothy reacted to the news.
10: In the medium to long term, we definitely need more prison capacity. Prison works because it takes dangerous people away from society and incapacitates them, prevents them from committing crimes that do harm.
9: And a 12-foot saltwater crocodile has been named after the Prince of Wales by conservationist Robert Irwin. It's in recognition of the future king's dedication to protecting wildlife. That's the latest from Radio News Herb. I'm Tanita Sims. Get
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1: Those roadworks on the roundabout just outside Farringdon on the A420, still very slow there at the moment. Busy on the A40 westbound through Encham and Cassington, and the A34 southbound, busy but moving past Pear Tree. If you know any different or can help us out, 08653463333 or studio@getradio.co.uk.

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8: The former Prime Minister Keir Starmer is to step down as the MP for Holborn and St Pancras. In a statement issued on X, he says it was the right time to hand the baton over to a successor. It's a move that will trigger a by-election in the London seat. Meanwhile, the new Prime Minister Andy Burnham's due to speak in Parliament for the first time later as the summer recess ends. Ollie Hughes takes a look at what we can expect.
9: It's been reported Mr Burnham is about to make public control over important services a priority. He's expected to set out his belief that things like water, energy and transport have become neither reliable nor affordable. He'll also face a two-hour grilling from MPs about the policies he's announced over the summer, including capping bus fares and building lots more council houses.
8: And summer 2026 was provisionally the UK's warmest on record. The Met Office says the mean average temperature across June, July and August was 16.5 degrees Celsius, beating the previous seasonal high of 16.1. That's the latest from Radio News Hub. I'm Tanita Sims.
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1: A40 westbound is slow through Ensham and Cassington. It's busy through the roadworks just outside Farringdon on the A420 on the roundabout. If you know any different or can help us out, 0865 346 333 or studio at getradio.co.uk.

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9: The former Prime Minister Keir Starmer is to step down as the MP for Holborn and St Pancras. It's a move that will trigger a by-election in the London seat. He says he felt it was the right time to step down as an MP and focus on new work on international affairs. Next, Andy Burnham will speak in the Commons for the first time as Prime Minister soon. Ola Hughes has more.
10: It's thought he'll call for more public control over water, energy and transport. He's expected to set out his belief that essential services haven't been run in the public interest and that they've become neither reliable nor affordable, holding back households and the wider economy. His statement to Parliament will also be a chance for MPs across the House to ask him about all the policies he announced over the summer, including capping bus fares and cracking down on subscriptions.
9: And summer 2026 was provisionally the UK's warmest on record. The Met Office says the mean average temperature across June, July and August was 16.5 degrees Celsius, beating the previous seasonal high of 16.1. That's the latest from Radio News Hub. I'm Tanita Sims. Get
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2: 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I phoned him and he said, "Oh, I've gone home." And I went, "Well, that's absolutely useless."
1: 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So, okay, well, look, make sure you keep the pace up with this. 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
1: Busy on the A40 heading westbound just through the usual areas of Ensham and Cassington. Slow on the northern bypass road as you head eastbound down towards Headington at the moment. And of course, those roadworks on the Farringdon roundabout on the A420 still slow. If you know any different or can help us out, 01865 346 333 or studio@getradio.co.uk.

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7: Reform UK leader Nigel Farage has returned to Parliament after winning back his seat in a by-election in Clacton. Farage secured a majority of almost 13,000 votes, beating Count Binface. The MP is also facing an investigation over a £5 million gift from crypto billionaire Christopher Harborne. Oxfordshire Wildlife Rescue is urgently appealing for help as they deal with a large intake of hedgehogs. They've had 153 brought in over the summer and say many of the admissions have been young hoglets found wandering during daylight hours, alone, vulnerable, hungry and dehydrated. They've got an Amazon wish list going and say every tin of food, bag of supplies and donated item makes a genuine difference. The government says they'll speed up the building of extra prison places to try and tackle prison overcrowding. Justice Secretary Alex Norris is due to announce £110 million of investment into it. Shadow Justice Secretary Nick Timothy reacted to the news.
8: Well, I think that in the medium to long term, we definitely need more prison capacity. Prison works because it takes dangerous people away from society and incapacitates them, prevents them from committing crimes that do harm to others.
7: And Cherwell Council leader Leslie McLean has written to the government for action on fridge freezer recycling. The letter is to address the national fridge and freezer recycling crisis, which has forced the council to suspend collections. That's the latest from Get Radio News. I'm Johnny Holmes.
9: Well, afternoon, just gone 4 o'clock and Tuesday is upon us, and welcome to your Get Home across Oxfordshire between now and seven. We'll have a latest on the road for you coming up soon. We'll also do our quick quizzes at 4:30 and 5:30. We're going to, of course, play you the best songs on the radio. We're going to kick things off with Grace Abrams first up this afternoon, just gone

Gracie Abrams, of course, and Hit the Wall. This is the Get Home and Get Radio Tuesday afternoon. There was no football for Yellows fans over the weekend, bizarrely, but tonight they play Huddersfield away, so I imagine all the Yellow supporters on the road right now as well, getting up to the game at 7:45 on the telly as well tonight on the red button. So Oxford United away to Huddersfield this evening. Well, I hope you had a good weekend, a good long weekend. Welcome back to it, 4-day week, where everything getting back to normal. You can book meals for Christmas dinners now in restaurants. You can, of course, the kids are going back to school. Some back today, some back Thursday and Friday this week. And we're getting you home the best way we know how, the best songs too. Bonnie Tyler up next, Get Radio.

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1: Ed Sheeran, Shape of You. 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It's Get Radio with Trev with you through until 7. This Thursday, by the way, fancy a bit of a laugh. Then Jack Rook is on tour with a show called Good Groove. Now, Jack Rook is a BAFTA-winning writer and also the spoken word artist. Brings back his debut comedy show. Is at the North Wall this Thursday at 7:30 for Jack Rook's Good Groove. Sounds like a good laugh to me. That's this Thursday, 7:30. Some.

0: Smash Mouth and All Star on the Get Home. It's Get Radio Tuesday afternoon with Trev. We're through till 7. I've got weather details for the county coming up, and it certainly has changed almost immediately in the last few days or so in terms of weather. So have a look at what's happening this week. And of course, a quick quiz. Well, I'll test your brain in the next 15.
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2: A40 just looking a bit slow in the usual spots, heading eastbound around the Marston area. There's around 9 minutes of delays over there, and same delays as you head westbound between Cassington and Ensham as well. Elsewhere, A34 slow but moving as you head up northbound between Pertrie and Bletchingdon. There's around 5 minutes of delays over there, and the A420 slow in both directions, heading over towards the roadworks just around Farringdon. But as ever, if you do know any different, and can help us out, 01865 346 333 or studio at getradio.co.uk.

0: It's Ray. Where is my husband? Tuesday afternoon on the Get Home. It's Get Radio. Been a nice day today and 22. Very, very pleasant day. Chilly this morning. That's what's going to happen, of course. We are in September now, of course. More showers tomorrow, but still the temperature is holding up at 21. Even 24 on Thursday with a drier day and cloudier across the region as well. So actually, you know, not too bad. One or two showers this week, which is what we need. Of course, still the rain, but also there'll be 22 and 23 the highs. So holding up with the temperatures, feeling a bit cooler in the morning.
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Charles and Eddie, Would I Lie to You? On the Get Home, it's Get Radio. This is Trev, Tuesday afternoon. Okay, quick quiz time for you. It is birthdays today. So we've got Gloria Estefan's birthday today, 69 years young. Also, Barry Gibb's birthday today too. The last remaining BG, 80 years old today. So here's a quick quiz question for you then. How many top 10 hits in the UK have the Bee Gees had, and how many number ones? And can you name any of them? Answer before 5 this afternoon. How many do you reckon? I'll give you a two or three either way to get a point for that. And name the number ones to the... Oh yeah, here's a little clue. They've had 5 number ones. Can you name them or any of them? Answer in the next half an hour. We are getting you home. It's Get Radio. Tuesday afternoon. Up next, it's Owl City and the Fireflies at Get Radio.

0: lonely. 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
1: 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It's Get Radio Tuesday afternoon with Trev. Looks like Dolly Parton will dominate the charts this week, of course, with Jolene, with this 9 to 5, and also I Will Always Love You and Others Too, quite rightly so as well. The Get Home's on Get Radio. Here's Dolly. 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
1: But also it could be, well, genitalia. 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And I was like, this is amazing. This is it. 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

Tron and Ordinary. 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

0: It is Pink and A Million Dreams on the Get Home. It's Get Radio Tuesday afternoon. Quick quiz answer. Mention that it's Barry Gibb's birthday today, 80 years old. And we said, how many top 10 hits have the Bee Gees had in their careers? And also, how many number one hits too? So five number ones, Massachusetts, I've Got a Message to You, Night Fever, Tragedy, and You Win Again. And they had 19 UK top 10 singles from the official charts company. 19. Now you know, with five of those being number one. We'll do another quick quiz for you at 5:30 this afternoon.
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2: A40 a bit slow in a few spots at the moment in both directions as you head between Cassington and Ensham. Around 5 minutes of delays heading eastbound and 9 as you head westbound. Also on the A40 slow again as you head eastbound just around the Marston area. There's 7 minutes of delays over there. Still need some bypass congested as you head westbound over towards Littlemore. There's 6 minutes of delays over there. And the A34 congested heading up northbound between Pertrie and Bletchingdon. There's now 12 minutes of delays up there. But as ever, if you do know any different and can help us out, 01865 346 333 or studio@getradio.co.uk.
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It's Get Radio. This is Trev. Tuesday afternoon. Up to the news at 5 we go with Olivia Rodrigo. This is Stupid Song on the Get Home. 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
9: Andy Burnham has spoken as Prime Minister in Parliament for the first time. He began by paying tribute to Keir Starmer's premiership.
10: He has given this country a lifetime of public service, Mr. Speaker, particularly for those fighting for justice. When my right honourable friend delivered in this House on his promise to the Hillsborough families, it was a moment I will never forget.
9: Burnham says Britain must be blunt about what went wrong over the past four decades, promising greater public control over services and utilities. He also announced he'll be attending the COP31 climate summit in Turkey in November, as he pledged to meet the climate challenge. A rescue centre near Didcot is asking for help as it cares for a large intake of hedgehogs. Oxfordshire Wildlife Rescue says it's had 153 brought in over the summer and that many of them have been young hoglets found wandering during daylight hours, alone, vulnerable, hungry and dehydrated. It means they're running low on supplies and have an Amazon wish list going. They say you're able to purchase even one item. They say if you are able to purchase even one item, it will go directly towards helping them feed, care for and rehabilitate the hedgehogs. And the leader of Cherwell District Council has written to the government calling for urgent action to address the national fridge and freezer recycling crisis. Dozens of councils have been forced to stop collections of white goods due to a major backlog. That's the latest from Get Radio News. I'm Johnny Holmes.
11: Getting your home across Oxfordshire on the week where things have got back to normal. The roads have got busier. The kids are going back maybe today or maybe later this week for you. Also, we have a change in the weather, which we'll look at for you in the next 15 minutes, along with the roads and a quick quiz for you at 5:30. Welcome to your get home across Oxfordshire.

Post Malone had some help on the get home. It's Get Radio Tuesday afternoon. Lots going on in the world. Macaulay Culkin, though, is actually going to head back into the Home Alone house. Apparently, the kid, of course, who was once booby-trapped the whole entire house and caught the bad guys. 36 after, he's going to place himself back inside the house. That's what he's saying to the studio bosses. He said, I'll be the dad this time, and let's see how it works. Anyway, we'll keep an eye on that for you. I mentioned earlier that Dolly Parton is going to suddenly climb to the top of the UK charts, of course, with very good reason as well, after her sad passing last week with Jolene, I Will Always Love You, and, of course, 9 to 5. And Oxford United, they're on the road tonight to Huddersfield. They didn't play at the weekend, but they're playing away tonight. So Oxford United fans already on the road, of course, heading up to Huddersfield to cheer their team on in Skybet League One. Get in your home, Get Radio, Tuesday afternoon after your 3-day weekend. Texas, summer sun on the Get Home.

Sabrina and Espresso on the Get Home. It's Get Radio. By the way, if you love your crime fiction, then this weekend at St Hilda's College, they've got Crime Fiction Weekend. And lots of talk about crime fiction, the authors, the stories. And this weekend's theme is Bad Apples, Crime Fiction's Enemies and Anti-Heroes. Just search for it, Google it. 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Right. 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How about this now to sing along to? 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

0: Eurasia, and sometimes on the Get Home, it's Get Radio, Tuesday afternoon. The weather detail is coming up, and it certainly has taken a bit of a twist in the last week or so. Have a look in more detail, and we'll test your brain with a quick quiz on the way in the next 15 after this.
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2: Ring Road just looking a bit busy in the usual spots. A40 heading eastbound around the Marston area. There's currently around 9 minutes of delays heading through there. Suddenly some bypass.

0: It's Bruno. I just might on the Get Home. It's Get Radio. Well, the weather for the week then is, well, it's pretty, but a nice day. Nice day today. 22 the high, but 21 tomorrow with some showers around tomorrow afternoon. It's a bit of a mixed bag. And actually, what's happening is the temperature's staying up there between 22 and 24, which is nice. But you'll get some showers. But Thursday looks good, and into the weekend looks all right as well. A nice dry down Saturday. But again, temperature's pretty decent. Anywhere between 22 to 24 degrees this week.
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Fairground Attraction and Perfect on the Get Home. It's Get Ready a Tuesday afternoon. So here's a quick quiz for you then. It was on this day in what year that David Beckham made his international debut? So what year did David Beckham make his international debut? As a triple bonus, do you know the team and what happened? Who was the manager as well at the time? Who gave Beckham his international debut? So answer before 6 tonight. Just one of those questions you think, yeah, I know the year, I guess the year, but you may be well out. We'll find out in the next half an hour. Right, getting you home, it's Get Radio. This is Noah and his whale. We love this. This is 5 Years' Time on the Get Home.

Noah and his whale, and that's 5 years' time on the Get Home. It's Get Radio with Trev on a Tuesday afternoon. Ruby Wax is in town this coming Thursday on her tour, Absolutely Famous. And it's at the Playhouse at 7:30 on Thursday night. Now, she is a superstar, and that'll be a lot of fun. If you're going to go to that, enjoy your night on Thursday. Getting you home, Get Radio. Up next, Spices.

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Teddy Swims and Mr. Know It All on the Get Home. It's Get Radio. The Met Office have released their storm names, and as ever, they're ridiculous. There are one or two that are fine. You know, Storm Nicola. Is that gonna scare you and think, well, the storm must batten down the hatches? Storm Chloe, and also Storm Jade as well. Anyway, but there are others that I don't get when they choose names that are really hard to spell. Like there's one in Ireland, Alicia, but you spell that L-A-O-I-S-E. And people will genuinely look at that and go, Storm Louise? Anyway, they have got from the Netherlands. Someone's chosen Boello. But again, if you can't say it or find it really hard to read when it's written down, then what's the point in that? And they've got Olaf. Again, you're not going to be scared by a snowman. I'm sorry, it's not going to happen.

0: Brilliant. Wham! Wake me up before you go on the Get Home. It's Get Ready Tuesday afternoon. It's just Trev with you through till 7 this coming Thursday night at the Library Pub down the Cowley Road. They've got his bits back, and now that's what I call Awkward Improv Show. And that's coming this Thursday at 8 o'clock at the Library down the Cowley Road.
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0: Shakira and the Waka Waka song on the Get Home. It's Get Ready. A quick quiz onto them. We said to you, look, on this day, what year did David Beckham make his England debut? And I think that some people would have, I don't know what you would have guessed, actually. Would you have guessed, like, the year 2000? Would you have guessed, I don't know, 2001 or into the 90s? Well, in fact, if you said 1996, you'd be spot on, because he made his international debut in Glenn Hoddle's first match as manager of England as they defeated Moldova 3-0 in a World Cup qualifier. And David Beckham was 21 years old when he got his international first call-up. Now you know, 1996 is the right answer. Well done.
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2: Not looking too bad out there now, so we'll better size off in a couple of spots on the A40 in both directions, heading between Cassington and Entrim. Around 15 minutes worth of delays as you head westbound, and a couple of minutes of delays heading eastbound. And also on the A40, busy of course as you head eastbound around the Marston area. There's around 10 minutes of delays over there. And the A34, slow but moving as you head up northbound between Peartree and Bletchingdon. There's now around 8 minutes of delays up there. But as ever, if you do know any different and can help us out, 01865 346333 or studio@getradio.co.uk.
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Oh, loving this. Five, keep on moving on the Get Home. It's Get Radio Tuesday afternoon. 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I still love this. Taylor Swift, I Knew It, I Knew You, on the Get Home.

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8: Andy Burnham has given his first speech to the Commons as Prime Minister, setting out plans to reshape Britain's economy, promising a 10-year strategy focused on reindustrialisation, devolution and stronger public control.
9: This is what I have outlined today. A clear, coherent and credible approach to growth that can unlock a feeling of positivity and possibility in every postcode in Britain.
8: The Prime Minister told MPs the country must be honest about what has gone wrong in recent decades. He's also confirmed legislation to reform leasehold, while Kemi Badenoch accused him of having the wrong diagnosis for economic growth and changing course on key policies. The leader of Cherwell District Council has written to the government over the fridge freezer recycling crisis. Councillor Leslie McLean has written to MP Emma Hardy, who is the Minister of State for the Department of Environment, Food and Rural Affairs, over the issue which has forced the council to suspend collections. Councillor McLean wants the government to relax storage requirements while maintaining health and safety levels. And Oxfordshire Wildlife Rescue is urgently appealing for help as they deal with a large intake of hedgehogs. They've had 153 brought in over the summer and say many of the admissions have been young hoglets found wandering during daylight hours, alone, vulnerable, hungry and dehydrated. If you want to support them, they've got an Amazon wish list going and say every tin of food makes a genuine difference. That's the latest from Get Radio News. I'm Johnny Holmes.
10: Well, how's your first day back at work after a three-day weekend and a four-day working week for you, huh? This is the Get Home at Get Radio between now and 7 with Trev. Have you had a good day then? Latest on the roads coming up soon, the weather details for tomorrow and the rest of the week around the county. And here's another, and of course, talk to you on the Get Home. It's Get Radio.

Talk to you. 50 Foot Ultra and another on the Get Home. It's Get Radio. Big songs to sing along to. You know every word to this one. Doctor and the Medics and Spirit in the Sky on the Get Home.

Kat Burns, There's Just Something About Her on the Get Home. It's Get Ready, the start of the first series of the Celebrity Traitors, and that will be coming back again soon. I guess part of the bonus of going this into September and into the darker evenings and is the week that the TV ups its game, and Celebrity Traitors with the new cast, of course, back on soon.

0: Shakespeare's Sister and Stay on the Get Home Into Get Radio with Trev on a Tuesday afternoon. Weather details for the county coming up soon. More info for the rest of the week. We'll have a look at the long-term forecast for the county for the next week or so after this.
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2: A34 southbound has got 10 minutes worth of delays still heading down towards the Milton Interchange from Marcham. Also busy on the Northern Bypass Road eastbound past the Marston sort of roadworks and what have you that's ongoing. 7 minutes worth of delays there. Slow through Ensham and Cassington, still 15 minutes worth of slow stuff as you travel westbound. And the A34 northbound just past Bletchingdon has got 4 minutes worth of delays, so still busy out there. If you know any different or can help us out, 08653463333 or studio@getradio.co.uk.

0: Well, it's somber. It's Homewrecker on the Get Home. It's Get Ready. It's Tuesday afternoon. Weather for the county is not been a nice day today. Nice and sunny with highs of 22. And actually, the temperatures stay around 22 to 24 over the next few days. And there's some showers knocking around on Thursday. And sort of most days, there'll be one or two showers. But again, the temperature's pretty good. Cooler, as you would imagine, in the morning.
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Good luck to Oxford United tonight. They're on the road to Huddersfield, of course. Be on the box, I think, tonight on the red button on Sky if you got that. But yeah, good luck to the Yellows. Huddersfield at 7:45 on the road tonight. 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

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This is Trev. We're there through until 7. The big songs, you know all the words to. Like this, Cyndi Lauper, I Drove All Night at Get Radio.

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1: with Rich Smith. And quite a, like, offhand kind of comment from my mum. It was very vague, a bit like, yeah, he's probably not your dad anyway. And then it kind of, yeah, I mean, that kind of gives you a bit of a insight into my background, I think. And there begins the kind of seven-year journey I then went on to find my biological father. Quite an offbeat journey to find him.
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Alex Warren and the Fever Dream on the Get Home. It's Get Ready. This Friday, by the way, they just caught my attention, this band name. They're called Lungs, and they're at the Bullingdon down the Cowley Road. And they're a celebration of the music of Florence and the Machine. This coming Friday from 7 o'clock, called Lungs. What a great name. What a brilliant tribute act to Flo and the Machine. Love that. Get you home, Get Radio. Up next,

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0: Rihanna, Jay-Z, Umbrella, which we'll need this week with the sporadic showers knocking around. Not today, though. Nice day today. We're getting home. It's Get Radio with Trev. Rich has breakfast for you in the morning when you wake up from 6, by the way. We're back on Weekend Breakfast, of course, this coming weekend between 9 and 11, both Saturday and Sunday, for more nonsense on your radio.
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2: 834 southbound has got 10 minutes worth of delays still heading down towards the Milton Interchange from Marcham. Also busy on the Northern Bypass Road eastbound past the Marston sort of roadworks and what have you that's ongoing. 7 minutes worth of delays there. Slow through Ensham and Cassington, still 15 minutes worth of slow stuff as you travel westbound. And the A34 northbound just past Bletchingdon has got 4 minutes worth of delays. So still busy out there. If you know any different or can help us out, 0865 346 333 or studio@getradio.co.uk.
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Tina Turner and the Best on the Get Home. It's Get Radio Tuesday afternoon. Thank you for your ears today. Really appreciate it. I'm back on the Get Home from 4 tomorrow afternoon. Up to the news at 7 we go with Ariana Grande on the Get Home.

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9: Andy Burnham has given his first speech to the Commons as Prime Minister, setting out plans to reshape Britain's economy, promising a 10-year strategy focused on reindustrialisation, devolution and stronger public control.
10: This is what I have outlined today. A clear, coherent and credible approach to growth that can unlock a feeling of positivity and possibility in every postcode in Britain.
9: A newborn baby girl who was found fatally injured at a property in Sheffield died from stab wounds, according to police. Seven people aged between 15 and 38 were arrested on suspicion of murder after the infant was found dead in the Winco Bank area of Sheffield on Sunday. The first school food standards in more than a decade are set to be published later this month. It'll be aimed at increasing pupils' fibre intake. And a 27-foot-high statue of an angel made from around 100,000 surrendered knives has gone on display in Edinburgh. That's the latest from Radio News Hub. I'm Ben Monte.
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9: Andy Burnham has spoken as Prime Minister in Parliament for the first time. He began by paying tribute to Sir Keir Starmer, who announced he'd be standing down as an MP earlier today.
10: He has given this country a lifetime of public service, Mr. Speaker, particularly for those fighting for justice. When my right honourable friend delivered in this House on his promise to the Hillsborough families and everyone involved in the Hillsborough Law campaign, it was a moment I will never forget.
9: He also said Britain must be blunt about what went wrong over the past four decades, promising greater public control over services and utilities. Police say a newborn baby girl found dead at a property in Sheffield on Sunday died from stab wounds. Seven people were arrested on suspicion of murder. Two have since been bailed. The family of a Hindu priest from Surrey who was leading a pilgrimage in Nepal when the flood struck say they're desperate to find his body. And scientists searching for dark matter say they may have detected an intriguing first sign of the mysterious substance. From Radio News Hub, I'm Ben Monsey.
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1: Hang on, who's the most famous person you've bumped into? 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I mean, who's the most famous person you weed next to?
2: Well, just because you've got a story about that, I tend not to weed next to celebrities. I go up them and strike conversations rather than meeting them in toilets.
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2: At the Goring Village Hall, and there's a ticket link on my website. And then all my Edinburgh information is on there as well. So if anyone's heading up to the Edinburgh Fringe, I'm there from the 30th of July to the 25th of August, 7 p.m. at the Gilded Balloon. And yeah, all the information is on my website, and we'll be showing lots of it on my socials as well over the next month. I'll be insufferable, I imagine.
3: No, it's part of the course. It is part of the course.
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1: Every other Thursday from 9, Rich and Deadly throw anecdotes, musical indifference, interviews with Oxfordshire's music scene, past and present, into the Melting Pot.
2: The most memorable gig would be the Hot Rats gig that I did with Danny and Gaz, which was the Milton Keynes Arena or whatever it was. I think Foo Fighters asked if Supergrass would open up at this gig, and Gaz said Supergrass were on a break, so they were doing the Hot Rats thing. We did three warm-up gigs at tiny little pubs.

0: with Rich and Deadly.
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6: Andy Burnham has given his first speech to the Commons as Prime Minister, hitting out at privatisation and deindustrialisation. Johnny Holmes has the details.
7: Andy Burnham has used his first Commons appearance as Prime Minister to promise more public control and greater regional power, arguing that Britain's economic model has failed communities outside of London and the South East. He says a 10-year plan will set out stronger public control of essential services, while Tory leader Kemi Badenoch challenged his economic strategy.
6: Meanwhile, the former Prime Minister, Sir Keir Starmer, is to step down as the MP for Holborn and St Pancras. It's a move that will trigger a by-election in the London seat. Cleveland Police is being given an extra £2 million to tackle serious crime in and around Middlesbrough. The Home Secretary made the announcement after two officers were killed on the A66 last month. And the first school food standards in more than a decade are set to be published later this month. It will be aimed at increasing pupils' fibre intake. That's the latest from Radio News Hub. I'm Ben Monsey. 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
1: with Rich Smith. For the morning now, mate. Yeah. 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
1: 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Deadly, absolute legend. Go and enjoy the rest of the May Day, mate. Thanks for joining us.
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1: 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Nice one. Brilliant. It's Deadly from the Melting Pot, of course. And we nearly got through the whole interview without mentioning Populist Outbreed in Dublin. Nearly got that.
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